0: Run West counts down the top 30 songs of the week every Saturday afternoon at 3 and Sunday evenings at 6.
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0: Country 104.9, playing today's best country.
1: So, what did we learn today?
0: What did we learn today? In fact, we learned, if you just rolled into the show, the odd thing about giving out your phone number, personal information, we're okay doing that at the grocery store, at the liquor store, at Below the Belt, over at Ricky's at the mall. But for some reason, if somebody you first meet asks you for your number, you are hesitant to give it out.
2: Yeah, you hold it a little closer to your chest.
0: Yeah.
2: Mike texted in. He said, I run a business, so my number is all over my truck and business cards anyway. So my number is really no secret or not really a big deal. Yeah, I could see you being pretty willy-nilly about handing that out. It's plastered everywhere.
0: Have you ever seen that number like on a vehicle and then you call it immediately while you're in traffic just to say hi?
2: Just be like, it's working.
0: Hey, you know what? I love everything you guys do.
2: I'm sure people would really appreciate that,
0: maybe,
2: actually.
0: Yeah. We also were talking about sending a kid to camp. Today marks the sign-up month where I guess parents and guardians start sending kids to camp, or at least signing them up for it. And we're asking you, should we change some of these camps to more, I don't know, useful skills?
2: Yeah, life skills instead of just like tie-dyeing t-shirts and playing, what was it, Capture the Flag?
0: Capture the Flag.
2: Yeah.
0: Tug of War.
2: Which is super fun.
0: Sure. Yeah, well, you know, I get half of that is having fun too, right?
2: Yeah,
0: as a kid, right?
2: Of course, right?
0: Christine, she contacted us about her ex and a post that he put on for Mother's Day.
2: Yeah, he was honoring all the lovely ladies in his life, his own mother, his sister even, but he left her out of the Mother's Day wishes, which, you know, they're exes, that's fine, but I mean, she is the mother of their children, so she was like, that seems a little bit shady to me.
0: And Alicia, you have the last word on this.
3: I don't think read too much into it. You can't read into what somebody's ex does, because that's just gonna stress you out for no reason, and what they think really didn't factor in your happiness.
0: Okay. Yeah, I totally agree.
2: No, me too.
0: Yeah, I just got to move on.
2: Mm-hmm.
0: Move on. Okay, so our show MVP is next.
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0: 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It is 7:48. I don't know if you feel this way, but I feel like everything I use is tracked. All my digital devices, my phone, all the apps on my phone are sending information back to the company it belongs to.
1: Oh, for sure. You mentioned something. Next thing you know, you have all these ads for that thing.
0: I feel like everything's getting tracked. It looks like Netflix is tracking what you watch and selling that information. We'll talk more after Kane Brown. It's Mornings with Matt and Fatty.

the time with those crazy friends of mine. Head out on steel horses with wheels and we ride. We burn up that road to old Mexico, blend in with the desert

104.9, 18 minutes after 8. Nice looking morning so far. Could see some rain this afternoon, though. Looking at the Victoria Day long weekend, I know it's a few days away. Forecast could change. The temperatures for the weekend, though, Friday looking like 19, Saturday 21, Sunday 22. Victoria.

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2: This time I said it and I meant it. These boots ain't tapping those brakes.